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1: 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This weekend, we're adding to our mix. 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And while we're at it, we're celebrating Travis putting a ring on it. 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
1: Rabbit, rabbit.
2: Well, I know you're thinking like, what? Oh, is it Eminem? Are we going to 8 Mile? Like, what is
3: Or is
2: happening?
3: Peter Cottontail over there right now just hanging out with you?
2: Yeah, so tomorrow is the first, and apparently if you whisper that word twice the first day of every month, it brings good luck and prosperity. Sarah Jessica Parker does it. She puts it on her social media every month, and look at her. I mean, she's a multimillionaire, so maybe rabbit, rabbit it is.
3: Honestly, it kind of makes sense. Like, growing up, I'm sure this isn't a thing anymore. Maybe it is. You can let us know. Hit us in the DMs right there on the Pop Crush app. But growing up, I knew a lot of people that had a rabbit's foot on a keychain. It was a lucky rabbit's foot.
2: Oh.
3: That was a big thing. So maybe there is some luck in the rabbit. I didn't think about that. But yeah, this makes sense. I'm going to try it.
2: Can't hurt. My life can't get any worse. So tomorrow morning, I'm just like all day long. I'm going to be walking around and people are going to be like, rabbit, rabbit. And people are going to be like, what? I'll be in line at the grocery store and be like, rabbit, rabbit. I'll be like, this kid is crazy.

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1: Are you a clumsy person?
2: 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I'm always dropping the ball when it comes to my life. Yes, very clumsy. I don't even trust myself sometimes. I'm walking around, I'm like, oh, boom, fall. Or walking around, stub my toe. Walking around, drop something. I have no more wine glass because I have dropped every single one of them.
1: Okay, well, that's awful. I never thought that I was a clumsy person, but I've got mystery bruises all over my legs.
2: Yeah, literally. Because you don't realize it, and you're like, boom, you hit something. You're like, well, that's going to hurt.
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It's 1-888-900-5217. And this is Pop Crush Nights.

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3: Did you watch Zoolander 2? Not gonna lie, I loved Zoolander 1. I did not see Zoolander 2. Did you, Lauren?
4: I'm regretting it now because Ben Stiller is saying that it affected him for a long time. Is that a good thing or a bad thing?
3: Yeah, well, the movie was a huge failure. Like, it came out, people did not go watch it, people did not see it. And I just got to think, I was like, I feel bad for him though, because that's the problem. Like, anytime you fail, it does affect you for so long. I get in my head. If I fail at something or if I don't do well at something, I let it sit there. But if I do well, I just forget about it in 10 days. Why is that we hold on to failure? It's crazy.
4: I definitely think that we all struggle with that. Let us know. Slide into the DMs right now on the Pop Crush app or hit us up 1-888-900-5217. We're going to celebrate your failures tonight.
5: They say the holy water's watered down, and this town's lost its faith. Our colors will fade eventually, so if our time is running out, day after day, we'll make the mundane a masterpiece. Oh my, my, oh my, my love. I take one look at you, you're taking me out.

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1: It is my favorite time of night. It is our daily dose of dumb. And this might be the dumbest thing I have seen in a really long time. So there's a lifeguard in Cape Cod who is being harassed by the beachgoers. Not because he wasn't doing his job. Not because the sun was too bright and he didn't have enough sunscreen for everybody. No. The beachgoers are like, dude, put the water back. Put the water back. We want to be able to go swimming. This guy literally has to explain to them that that's called low tide.
2: No. Come on, people. You know how that's how it works, right? The water comes in, the water goes out.
1: Yeah.
2: It's like roll tide. Now the baby goes in, and then it goes out.
1: Yeah.
2: But also, imagine, have you seen the memes with the lifeguard at the Olympics? It's like the most useless job on the planet. Yeah. It's the lifeguard just sitting there while the divers. It's like professional swimmers.
1: So dumb.

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A $500 prepaid Visa gift card could be yours. 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
1: PSA, when I die, I want people to have fun at my funeral. We're putting the fun in the funeral when I go. So I love that there's a new uptick in polka dot urns. Like you can have an urn with polka dots. I'm into it.
2: You know what I want? I want like a sand art urn. I want you to literally I want different colors. You better put that toothpick in there. A little weird. You're just playing around in my ashes, but put that toothpick in there, make a cute little design. But also my goal is people are going to have fun at my funeral because as I get older, I'm going to upset everyone in my life. They're going to be happy that I'm dead.
1: Okay. Stop it. Have you kind of started to maybe plan your funeral? Not weird at all. Hit us up in the DMs.
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0: This is Pop Crush Night.
2: Bold shoulders. We're talking shoulder pads. That's what's coming into trend. I'm going to be honest. This is the comeback that I need. I love a shoulder pad moment. It's so much better than like swimsuits.
5: Yeah, like a designing women, like that type of like the shoulder pads. I was watching a Whitney Houston video today because that's what one person does. And she had these giant shoulder pads on. I was like, it's kind of fab.
2: Yep. Give me some shoulder pads

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1: Trying to get that perfect photo in the middle of summer? I can help you out with that. According to a new study, they say you have to stand 7 feet away from the camera and you will look capiche la perfecto.
2: Oh, my favorite thing is I stand 7 feet away from everyone. It's like, try and get that photo. Oh, there's Donnie. Oh, wait. Why is he all the way in the background?
1: Off in the distance. Distant Donnie.
2: Oh, I like it.
1: Good thing you're sweet. 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
1: I hate shaving. Shaving drives me, my face, well, everywhere really, but my face goes, there's so many days I just go, again today.
2: Okay, look, I'm gonna call you out on this. You might have to manscape, all right? 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It is exhausting. My arms hurt.
1: No, I know men are out there going, look, shaving our face, it's equally as hard. 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And then you lost me at Chili's because then I was like, oh, I want a skillet queso really bad.

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1: Imagine this. You're hiding from the police. You're like, ooh, maybe they won't see me playing hide and seek. Marco, not St. Polo, because you don't want the police to know where you are. 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A man was hiding from the police. His cell phone started ringing, so they found it.
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4: Yeah, because actually I'm super chill, but there are certain things that just, when it happens, I'm like, oh my gosh, I'm like, it's so insane. 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
3: I'm going to play a song for you. 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
1: If you're taking a last minute vacation, let us know where you're headed. 1-888-952-17. I love this new trend from Gen Z, and we can only expect a trend like this from Gen Z. They're leaving out of office messages in their inbox, trying to be out of office, really. This one says, contact literally anyone else but me.
2: What? I mean, never. You know what? Okay, but also, first of all, if Gen Z has a job to where they can have an away message, kudos to you. But also, that is bold. And I am the worst at that. I never put away messages when I'm gone. I need to start, but I forget.
1: You forget?
2: I'm gone. I'm like, honey, deuces. Just don't check your email.
1: I'm reminding you for the next time.
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2: Rabbit, rabbit.
3: What? I know you're thinking like, what? Oh, is this Eminem? Are we going to 8 Mile? Like, what is
4: Or is
3: happening?
4: Peter Cottontail over there right now just hanging out with you?
3: Yeah, so tomorrow is the first, and apparently if you whisper that word twice, the first day of every month, it brings good luck and prosperity. Sarah Jessica Parker does it. She puts it on her social media every month, and look at her. I mean, she's a multimillionaire, so maybe rabbit rabbit it is.
4: Honestly, it kind of makes sense. Like, growing up, I'm sure this isn't a thing anymore. Maybe it is. You can let us know. Hit us in the DMs right there on the Pop Crush app. But growing up, I knew a lot of people that had a rabbit's foot on a keychain. It was a lucky rabbit's foot.
3: Oh.
4: That was a big thing. So maybe there's some luck in the rabbit. I didn't think about that. But yeah, this makes sense. I'm going to try it.
3: Can't hurt. My life can't get any worse. So tomorrow morning, I'm just like all day long. I'm going to be walking around and people are going to, I'll just be like, rabbit, rabbit. And people are going to be like, what? I'll be in line at the grocery store and be like, rabbit, rabbit. I'll be like, this kid is crazy.

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It's Big Joe on Mix 95.7. I'm going to cool you off with a Founders gift card. 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
1: Are you a clumsy person?
2: 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I'm always dropping the ball when it comes to my life. Yes, very clumsy. I don't even trust myself sometimes. I'm walking around, I'm like, oh, boom, fall. I'm walking around, stub my toe. Walking around, drop something. I have no more wine glass because I have dropped every single one of them.
1: Okay, well, that's awful. 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
2: 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Because you don't realize it, and you're like, boom, you hit something. You're like, well, that's going to hurt.
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1: 250 years. America. The hits. The throwbacks. The Taylor and Travis romance. This weekend, they all come together. Boy bands that made you cry. Girl groups that made you dance. Icons. Anthems. One-hit wonders you still know every word to. Plus, Taylor and Travis said yes. And we are here for it all weekend. Your toast to the happy couple and some of Taylor's biggest moments. It's an all-American throwback weekend meets Taylor wedding weekend. 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
1: Okay, put down the Stanley Cup for a second. 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

Just south of M6, they offer morning play sessions with a set capacity to avoid overcrowding, with a gated play space, snack and coffee bar, with an allergen-friendly menu, private event rentals for birthdays, family gatherings and groups, and a co-working office with childminders to help caregivers remain productive while school is out. 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
0: Highlighting the little wins and great things happening throughout West Michigan and beyond. Here's today's little win with Big Joe.
2: Joining me on the phone this morning for Big Joe's Little Wins is a East Grand Rapids native, and well, soon she'll be going to college at Western Michigan University. Going to be a Bronco, Adelaide Riefinger. How you doing?
3: Hi, I'm doing great.
2: I am so happy to talk to you. A lot of people that don't know you probably didn't realize this, but you've been through quite a lot recently over the past, what, 4 or 5 years. Can you tell everybody about your kind of cancer battle and the things you've been through?
3: Yeah. In eighth grade, I was diagnosed with epithyroid sarcoma. It's the 1% of sarcomas, so it's extremely rare.
2: Wow.
3: I had a big resection eighth grade where they took a skin graft from my thigh. And I was in the clear for about a year, and then it came back, and I did 40 rounds of radiation, 2 years of oral chemotherapy pills, and then a lot of little mixed surgeries mixed in there. And then it came back again junior year, another surgery, and then it came back again this year. And this was my biggest surgery. I went to New York, Memorial Sloan Kettering Hospital in New York, and I was inpatient there for about 2 weeks. And then I was out of school for the first half of the entire year.
2: So that's like, that was your senior year, right?
3: Correct, yeah.
2: My gosh, what was it like for you the senior year, but just in general since eighth grade, navigating like middle school, high school, doing all that stuff, but also battling cancer?
3: It was difficult for sure. I feel like growing up with it has made it easier because it's really all I've ever known, because like middle school was like COVID. So
2: yeah.
3: I didn't really have like normality. I don't really remember very much from like elementary school. So definitely growing up in like those formative years, having it probably is helpful for just like making me who I am today, instead of just having it like just now come, because like I know what life is like before it. I don't really know what life is like before it. So I don't know. It kind of just has definitely put everything into perspective, and I see things a lot differently now, for sure.
2: And do you think, obviously nobody would want to go through this, but do you appreciate the perspective that you now have that you may not have?
3: Oh, for sure. I want to be a pediatric oncology nurse practitioner or RN. So it definitely has led me to where I want to go. And it has definitely made me more of like a compassionate person. And like, I definitely notice like little things about people a lot more than other people. And it just has kind of given me a better reality of like real world. And like, you really never know what someone's going through. So just like, it really just has helped with all that.
2: I love hearing that what you went through and your experience is obviously, you know, being at hospitals plenty of times, that you are now going down that path and you're going to be pouring yourself and your caring and your compassion into people down the road. That is just, that's so cool.
3: Thank you. Yeah. I'm really excited.
2: Now you're going to Western Michigan this fall. Is that correct? You'll be a freshman?
3: Correct. Yes.
2: Okay. Now the cool thing is, if there's one thing about cancer, because cancer sucks, and that's the nice way of saying it, is that you got a Make-A-Wish, and it involves your tuition. Can you kind of explain how this all came about?
3: Yeah, in eighth grade, they introduced me to Make-A-Wish, and at first, I really did not want a wish, because I had it in my brain that it was, like, for people that are, like, going to die, and that, like, this is their wish. So I was, like, so against it, and I was, like, I don't want it. No, like, I knew I wasn't, like, anywhere near that,
2: yeah.
3: But like, I just was like, no, like, I don't really deserve it, like, leave it to the other people. But they kept like pushing, so I finally was like, okay, fine, like, I'll look into it. And I really just wanted help with college. Like, I didn't want to go for a trip. I didn't want to like meet anybody. Both my parents are teachers, and we have 3 other siblings, and I was like, you know, any amount of money is helpful. So that's what was my wish. And they originally were just going to give me a set amount of money, and then they surprised me and was so shocking, and I'm so unbelievably grateful. They are helping out with my entire first year tuition and house and board, and it's amazing.
2: That is just so amazing. And you know what? Nobody deserves that more than you.
3: Thank you.
2: I'm so happy for you. You've been through so much, and I am so excited to see you just blossom and do your stuff in college, and we're going to be so lucky when you're out in the world helping other people. So thank you so much for coming on and sharing this for Big Joe's Little Wins.
3: Of course. Thank you so much for having me.
2: Hey, if you've got some good news that's happening in your life, or maybe something you've seen that

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0: Mix 95.7, it's the Big Joe Show 60-second showdown. Joining me today is Jason in Wyoming. How are you?
1: Good, how are you?
0: I'm doing great, man. Hey, up for grabs today, of course, our Michigan Lottery ticket jackpot. It's $120. If you get all 10 questions right, you will win that. But just for playing all this week, I'm giving out a $40 gift card to Founders Brewing and Wheel of Fortune at Soaring Eagle Casino on October 30th. So, Jason, do you ever play along and do pretty well with the showdown, or is it kind of a tough one?
1: It's kind of mixed. It's both. Sometimes I do good, sometimes I don't.
0: Well, let's see how we do today. Are you ready to play?
1: I'm ready.
0: All right, I'm going to put 60 seconds on the clock. I'm going to ask you 10 questions. If you don't know an answer, just say pass, and we'll come back if time allows. Here we go. Big Joe's 60-second showdown starts in 3, 2, and 1. What is it called when a bowler makes 3 strikes in a row?
1: Turkey.
0: Correct. What Mix 95.7 artist sings the song All-Star?
1: Pass.
0: What board game requires you to say King Me when your piece reaches the other side?
1: Chess.
0: What was that?
1: Chess.
0: Incorrect. What TV sitcom features a nerdy suspender-wearing guy named Steve Urkel?
1: Family Matters.
0: Yep. Correct. What plush beanbag toy created a massive collection craze in the 1990s?
1: Hi.
0: What was it?
1: Thai.
0: Incorrect. What steakhouse is known for the Bloomin' Onion?
1: Outback.
0: Correct. What's the name of the fast food place Keenan and...
2: That's a wrap.
0: We are out of time. Man, Jason, you're still a winner today, but a little bit hard. I hope you do better the other times you're not playing.
1: Yeah.
0: You passed on what Mix 95.7 artist sings the song All-Star, so I'll bring that back. You got wrong what board game requires you to say King Me when your piece reaches the other side, so I'll bring that back. And what plush beanbag toys created a massive collection craze in the 90s, I'll also bring that back. Hey, Jason, though, you still won that gift card to Founders and the Wheel of Fortune at Soaring Eagle, so congratulations.
1: Sweet. Thank you.
0: You're welcome. Hey, you want to be like Jason in Wyoming and have your shot at all that? All you got to do is call me, 616-600-0957, to play Big Joe's 60-second showdown.
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7: 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They offer morning play sessions with a set capacity to avoid overcrowding, with a gated play space, snack, and coffee bar with an allergen-friendly menu, private event rentals for birthdays, family gatherings, and groups, and a co-working office with childminders to help caregivers remain productive while school is out. Book ahead on our website, and don't forget your socks.

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It is the Big Joe Show on Mix 95.7 Grand Rapids Best Mix, welcoming you to Wednesday, July 1st, 2026. Oh boy, we're just a few days away from America's birthday. We've got to get her a present. I'm always last minute on this stuff. Hey, how you doing this morning? Besides probably already sweating. It's currently, I believe, 78. Yep, that's what I'm seeing right now. 78 in downtown Grand Rapids. That's the temperature. But the humidity, oh my gosh, it's like 80-something percent right now, which I don't even know what that means. Here's what I do know. When I came outside today, it felt like I was opening curtains or just like going through just layers of thick, moist air, which when the word moist is used in this situation, even I don't like it. I normally don't have a problem saying moist, but it's icky, icky, icky. So, ugh, I feel like it's a day where you got to carry around like an extra pair or two of underwear and shirts and deodorant just because you're going to be sweating. You're going to be sweating through your shirt, your booty. It's going to get the swamp booty. You know what I'm talking about. So I just am thinking about anybody that has a job where you are outdoors and in the elements. Like, I got people coming over today to patch up one of the holes in the side of our house, like kind of the roof area from when a tree fell a few weeks ago. And I'm like, oh, dude, I almost want to cancel because I feel bad for them. It's going to be that hot. So if you are outside, I mean, we can't just stay in our home forever. Make sure you are drinking as much water as you can.

and stay hydrated. Try to keep some shade in your life if possible. I'll talk more about that coming up in the Need to Know news. But yeah, today sunny and very hot and humid. We're going to have highs in the low to mid 90s, but that heat index value, that's the thing that really gets us, right? With this tropical air, you're talking, it's going to feel like 100 to 105. Now, that's not cool, but what is cool, how about winning some stuff? I've got your chance today, starting out in about 20 minutes, 25 minutes, when we do the Secret Celebrity Game. You could win tickets to go see 5 Seconds of Summer at Acushnet Amphitheater coming up on Wednesday, July 29th, and Big Joe's 60-Second Showdown. I'm definitely looking for some players, so if you've been thinking about doing it, you could sign up right now inside the Mix 95.7 app. Just click on Big Joe's 60-Second Showdown so I can get you on. Maybe you'll be happy with this. How about a $40 Founders gift card? Man, the one thing that will help make it a little bit easier is having some good food and some cold beers at Founders during this heat wave. I'll tell you that. And also, you'll get a pair of tickets to go to the Wheel of Fortune event at Soaring Eagle Casino. So we got a lot to get into, but coming up next, we do have your Need to Know news. That extreme heat warning continues on. We'll tell you about that. Plus a brand new program. Oh my gosh, this is such good news for new moms here in Kent County and everything else going on. We got the World Cup today. There's so much happening. So just hang out with me. Grab your drink, grab your coffee, whatever you need to. Your Need to Know news is on the way in about 5 minutes.

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1: Another extreme warning. Let's call it day number three for West Michigan weather. It's going to be sunny and very hot and humid. Heat, we're going to have highs at least in the low to mid-90s. That heat index value, the thing that makes it even hotter, or how it really feels, you're talking like 100 to 105. Ugh, no thank you. I'm not your mom, I'm not your dad, but let me just throw it out there. It is important that you stay hydrated, and if you're outside, make sure you take plenty of breaks. Try to get into the shade when possible. Man, we got a list of cooling centers, too. 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Starting today, the RX Kids program is going to expand into the 49507 zip code area of Kent County right here in Grand Rapids. What is it going to do? Well, it'll give direct cash support to eligible pregnant women and families with newborns. This includes the area of Grand Rapids and Godwin Heights school districts. This is actually the first in Kent County where people will be able to receive this program. And here's what it's going to do. It's going to get new moms or moms-to-be access to all kinds of important stuff like prenatal care, attend medical appointments, affordable essentials like diapers and formula, also trying to keep up with rent and utilities, and probably the most important thing I think all moms in Michigan and across the world should be able to do, focus on bonding and caring for their new baby. So, you know, that is a great start. I still feel like we should be doing way more for healthcare, especially moms-to-be, but that is better than what it was before. So I'm glad that's going on. Let's get into soccer. Team USA is back in the World Cup tonight. Action begins at 8 o'clock. They're taking on Bosnia. Now, this is Team USA's first game in what they call the knockout rounds. Pretty much it's like this. If Team USA wins, they're going to advance on to the next round and play on July 6th. Now, if they lose, they're out of this tournament. So you want to watch the game? You can find that tonight on Fox. I will probably stay up way too late watching it and be tired tomorrow. So don't judge me. I'm just trying to be a patriot here, okay? And speaking of watching the game, Fox says viewership has been booming. 84 million Americans have watched at least some of the coverage, they say, through June 25th. I mean, I find myself watching games that I wouldn't even necessarily care about, but I'm like, oh, I heard about

0: about that player. I want to see the big player. And then all the different fans. I mean, Team USA fans, I think, are good. And this is my lack of knowledge here. But man, some of these other countries have some of the most incredible fans. They're cheering, they're chants. I don't know. I think if you've not checked it out, you might want to watch one. It's pretty entertaining. And for your final need-to-know news story, let's head on down to Texas. I bet it's cooler there than in Michigan. But the reason I want to go there is a man saved two young girls' lives. How did he do it? Well, he smashed through a glass door and ran into a burning home. His name is Leon Segura. He was driving by when he saw the fire and heard the screams from inside.
1: She was telling me that her siblings were still inside. So whenever she told me that, I was trying to get in through the front, and I kept on hearing screamings and crying. And I put that bandana around me. The first thing I told myself was, Lord, help me. I need you right now. Thank God that I went inside. The little girls were already on the floor. I grabbed one and I took them outside to the back, went back for the other one. I put her over my shoulders. And that's whenever the back house started booming and banging. And I mean, I wouldn't say a hero. I'll just say a guy doing the right thing.
0: Man, what a humble guy. You are a hero for sure. Now, both kids he rescued survived, and they were flown to a hospital, and they're recovering. So way to go, Leon, on that one. You're an incredible dude. That is the Big Joe Show's Need to Know News on Mix 95.7, Grand Rapids' best mix. 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

0: Summer has arrived, which for many means baseball. Some enjoy its deliberate slow pace while enjoying time spent offline. 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

I feel like this will be one, even if you don't like this person, you would definitely know what they're talking about. I don't want to give too much away, but I feel like you can do it. 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Just when

0: Good morning. It's Big Joe on Mix 95.7 and your chance to win tickets to go see 5 Seconds of Summer at Acushnet Amphitheater is happening right now for our secret celebrity game. I want you to listen up. I'm going to play this secret celebrity and you're going to call in. I mean, if you want to, you don't have to, but I'd like you to win at 616-600-0957. Today's secret celebrity, there's a lot of clues in what they are saying. So with no further ado, here is today's secret celebrity.
1: They're like fireworks. 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And I think that writing the song Firework, having that inspiration, knowing that everybody can be a firework, it's just all about you igniting the spark inside of you.
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0: 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It is the Big Joe Show on Mix 95.7, Grand Rapids Best Mix. There's my music. Secret celebrity time on the Big Joe Show. Let's get into it. If you are able to figure this secret celebrity out, you're going to get to go to Acacher Amphitheater, which, I got to see Carlos Santana and the Doobie Brothers. What an amazing venue. I know it's loud and keeps everybody awake. I'm not saying anything about the late night shows, but I'm telling you right now, if you get a chance to go there, I would go there regardless of the artist or band that's playing, because it's just so cool, and we're so lucky to have that here in Grand Rapids. Anyways, you might get to do that if you figure out who is today's secret celebrity and see 5 seconds of summer. Listen close and see if you can figure out who this secret celebrity is.
1: They're like fireworks. They are bursting in the sky and making everybody go, ah. And I think that writing the song Firework, having that inspiration, knowing that everybody can be a firework, it's just all about you igniting the spark inside of you.
0: All right, that's got to be a good clue, right? Today is your chance to win. You just have to call 616-600-0957. Jenny and Holland, how you doing this morning?
2: Good, how are you?
0: Doing great. Do you have an idea who our secret celebrity might be?
2: Katy Perry?
0: What makes you think it's Katy Perry?
3: Song Fireworks?
0: Yeah, she does talk about fireworks a little bit, doesn't she?
2: Yeah.
0: Well, hey, guess what?
2: Is it Katy Perry?
0: It is Katy Perry. Congratulations.
2: Thank you.

0: You're welcome. You're going to get to go see 5 Seconds of Summer at Acushnet Amphitheater. Way to go, you guys. Who's with you, Jenny, in the car?
1: My brother.
0: Your brother? What's your brother's name?
1: Linko.
0: Jenny and Linko, way to go.
1: Thank you.
0: You are so welcome. Hang on. I'll get all of your details. And there's another pair of tickets you could win to see 5 Seconds of Summer coming up tomorrow. So make sure you join me starting right around 6:25, 6:30. That's when we play the secret celebrity game here on Mix 95.7. Coming up next, I'm excited to share this little win coming out of Sparta. Katrina and Tammy, they are co-founders of Hub 61 Market. If you've not heard about the amazing things they're doing to help out women in West Michigan, well, hang out. Don't go anywhere. It's coming up next on Mix 95.7.

0: It's time for Big Joe's Little Wins on Mix 95.7. Got a good thing going on. Highlighting the little wins and great things happening throughout West Michigan and beyond. Here's today's little win with Big Joe.
1: Joining me in studio this morning for Big Joe's Little Wins is Katrina and Tammy. They are co-founders of Hub 61 Market. Good morning, ladies.
2: Good morning.
1: Now, you just opened up, was it like the beginning of June?
2: Yeah, June 2.
1: Okay, so not that long ago. I saw this and I kind of know what it's about, but for everybody listening, what is Hub 61 Market in Sparta?
2: So we have Hub 61 Market is a thrift store, and it is probably not your average thrift store. When you walk in, it feels a little more like a boutique.
1: Okay.
2: But it has amazing prices. So our prices are very low, and that is actually one of the most prevalent comments that we get is, oh my goodness, your prices are so low.
1: Now this, there's a whole, like, I guess another purpose behind Hub 61 Market. And what is that, Katrina?
3: Hub 61 is a nonprofit that it helps women and children in crisis situations. So we are housing these women and also providing the programming for, you know, budgeting, mentorship, how to keep their home clean. So just all of the life resources that they need and getting them back on their feet so they can get independent and into their own rental situation.
1: What made you two want to come together and, I guess, kind of do this and help out the community and help out the women in it?
2: So this was birthed probably 7 years ago.
1: Oh, okay.
2: And we just got our nonprofit status a couple of years ago, and things have really grown and pretty much ballooned from there, but the Lord placed this in our hearts 7 years ago already. And Hub 61 is based on Isaiah 61 principles, where Isaiah prophesied that Jesus would come to set the captives free and bring beauty from ashes. So that is what our hope is that these women will be freed from so much bondage, and there will be beauty from the ashes that they're currently in.
1: I think that's such a great thing. Now, you were saying this is obviously a nonprofit, so I'm assuming that the community has to help kind of make this mission continue on. Is there like a need from the community that you guys have?
3: Yeah, absolutely. So we don't currently have or intend to get government funding.
1: Okay.
3: And so we're really dependent on our community to kind of rally around us, not just in donations for the thrift store, but also monetary donations. We're really run heavily on volunteers right now, including me and Tammy. We're the number one volunteers.
2: Yes, we are.
3: So we're just looking for the community to come around us. They can donate on our website at hub61.org to just help us so we can provide not only for the women that we currently are housing, but for women in the future across counties.
1: Now, how does this work, I guess, with the housing? If there's a woman out there listening, or maybe somebody knows a woman or a mom in need, how do they, I guess, find out more information or get in touch with you?
3: Yeah, they can get in touch with us on our website. They can message us on our Facebook page, Hub 61, and then there is contact information on our website as well for phone numbers that they can call. Then once they get in touch with us, we have an application process that we walk through, and then once they're through their application process, we provide whatever programming we are able to provide. So right now we're limited to, we have 3 properties where we are able to house women and children, but our hope is that we can expand and even work with other people who own property to lease to Hub 61, and then we would be able to sub lease and help women all over the state
1: of
3: Michigan.
1: Okay, well, if you're listening right now and this is something you're like, maybe you're feeling kind of pulled towards doing or helping out, they should definitely get a hold of you there. Now, I was wondering, and I'm sure you got plenty of them, can you share one or two quick stories about women that have been helped or impacted by what you guys are doing?
2: Yeah, we actually just had a woman move out of one of our homes, and she successfully has a rental, and it was amazing because, like, the store is obviously, we raise funds for the ministry, but like, she was able to come to the store and get everything she needed for her home. So like bedding and utensils and plates and all of that. So like, we also use the market for that, for the women in our program who are in need. So it's really a win-win all the way around.
1: Now, if people want to check out Hub 61 Market, of course, online, what's the website again?
3: Hub61.org.
1: And where in Sparta are you, like, physically located?
2: So we're at 112 East Division, right downtown, right by Trini's and Blondie Blossom, right downtown.
1: Thank you both so much, Katrina and Tammy. They are the co-founders of Hub 61 Market in Sparta. Thank you for coming on in here and sharing this awesome stuff for Big Joe's Little Wins.
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Somber with Back to Friends on Mix 95.7. Hey, what's going on? It's Big Joe, and did your wedding have a theme to it? There's a reportedly big wedding that's going to be happening over the 4th of July

holiday. If you don't know who I'm talking about, I'll tell you about it. And apparently TMZ says this is the theme everybody's working on. Pretty interesting. It's coming up in two songs on Mix 95.7.

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There we go. Ah. Good morning. It is Mix 95.7, Grand Rapids' best mix. You are listening to the Big Joe Show, and I would like to know, what was your wedding theme? 616-600-0957. If your wedding had a theme, or maybe you did it on a special day for a special reason, I would like to know all about that. Or maybe you attended a themed wedding. That just sounds like a fun time. There's nothing wrong with sharing your love for someone and your love for something that you're passionate about. So 616-600-0957, if you do have one. And the reason I bring this up today is TMZ is reporting, they got some photos and it looks like it, that Taylor Swift and Travis Kelce are reportedly building a huge castle inside Madison Square Garden. I told you before where there is that area around the Madison Square Garden, like the basketball place where the Knicks play. There is the area rented out. They're going to set up a tent, but also inside it's rented a little bit before, all the way through and after the 4th of July. So it's like, what's going on? I really think this is possible. There's a lot of speculation that this is the weekend that Taylor and Travis are going to get married. And well,

0: I didn't even realize she mentioned castles that many times. I just thought of Love Story. But hey, check it out. That's one unique way, Taylor Swift having a little like castle themed. I don't know if it'd be medieval. Gosh, I sound like Porky Pig this morning. But I'm wondering from you, if you had a themed wedding, what was it? 616-600-0957. I'd love to hear from you and have you share that. When I used to work in Indianapolis at a radio station, that's when I first became an ordained minister. I got to do some White Castle weddings. That's a whole thing. If you didn't know, people love to get married at White Castle, and White Castle does that. So I, after I was ordained, got to do two weddings. One of them was kind of like a military thing, so that was kind of cool. The Marine got back, and we got to marry him and his beautiful bride. And the other wedding was, well, for a very popular, I guess, cartoon, a movie you might have heard of. Batman? Yes, so the groom dressed up as Batman. I think the bride was dressed up as Harley Quinn, which was very interesting. And everybody just took part of it. It was so fun. And you know what? That's what they like. So if there's something you like, I love that you get a theme behind it. It's already a big day of celebrating and having fun. Why not make it personal on your own? So if you did a themed wedding, or maybe you attended one, could you tell me what it was? Like, what was the theme all about? 616-600-0957. And if you're a Swiftie fan, I guess we'll have to see what happens this weekend.
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Good morning. It's Big Joe on Mix 95.7. We need to talk about firework safety and firework fails. I've got Nathan and Wendy, my coworkers, in studio, and one of the two of them is not allowed to ever touch fireworks again. Find out why in 2 seconds.

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0: Mix 95.7, Grand Rapids Best Mix. Thank you so much for listening. It is the Big Joe Show. And joining me in studio, my friends and co-workers, Nathan and Wendy. And you guys got any plans coming up for like the 4th of July? Maybe like doing any fireworks, anything like that?
1: There will be fireworks, but not launched by me.
2: And I don't love a firework.
0: I love fireworks, but I've had some close calls in my life where I'm like, you know, I still got 10 fingers. That's pretty cool.
2: Yeah.
0: I want to keep them. Apparently, Nathan, though, I hear that you are now banned from doing fireworks.
1: Yeah, so I went and stopped, I think, at like a fireworks store outside of like Meijer. Not, I didn't go inside Meijer to get these. So they're like the ones that go up in the air and actually explode.
0: The big boom booms.
1: Yeah. Yes. I decided not to read the packaging and just set this thing on the ground. Little did I know, I actually took it out of the container. You're supposed to set it in to launch it up into the sky.
0: Like a mortar?
1: Yes.
2: You just set gunpowder on fire in your hand?
1: No. It was on the ground. It took everyone a second to realize that, wait a minute, Nathan didn't set this up correctly. My brother looks over at me and he just turns and runs.
0: Did he say anything to you like, run?
1: Oh, yeah.
0: Like, why's my brother running away?
1: Well, my sister, my brother-in-law, and my sister-in-law were all standing around me, too. So we immediately all turned and ran away. All we saw was fireworks launching right past us. One went and hit one of my parents' cars, too.
2: Oh, my gosh.
1: Yeah, like, I'm lucky I didn't, like, kill all of us.
0: How do you call insurance on that one?
2: Yeah, it's
1: I don't think you can.
2: My idiot son shot a firework at my car, and they'll be like, oh, yeah, you know, like, little kids, they do that. No, he's a 27-year-old man who can't read directions.
1: 26 at the time.
2: Oh, okay.
0: Oh, I'm glad to see you've matured since then, sure. I love fireworks, though, but, like, my dad bought some questionable ones at a flea market one time. I mean,

0: think they were homemade, probably like by, you know, Ted Kaczynski or whatever. But they were like, I think they're a cake where they shut off like 24, like boom, boom, boom. I set it up on a cinder block, which is a good idea. It's a flat surface, but it was like in our yard, which was not even.
1: Oh gosh.
0: And I'm like, it's like, boom, it looks good. Boom, it looks good. All of a sudden, oh no, it tipped over when it got towards the end of the corner.
2: Oh no.
0: And it didn't like, we got lucky because we had a barn and we had hay and straw. That could have killed all the horses and burned everything down. Instead, it launched towards us in the side of my mom's house. We also had a propane tank nearby.
1: Oh, gosh. Just,
0: I want this to be a PSA for everybody about how stupid you can be with fireworks and to be safer with that. It melted some of the siding on the house, and it got me in the shoulder. I got a little scar there.
2: Oh, jeez. No, yeah. I stick to, like, snakes and sparklers and those little paper things that you throw, and they just make a snap sound.
1: Do you know they make, like, industrial ones now that are loud?
2: I don't need that in my life.
0: And Nathan, you don't either.
1: No, because my siblings and I decided to just start throwing them at each other last year, so...
0: I feel like, honestly, if we had to, Wendy, why don't we step in here?
2: Okay.
0: Nathan, we're gonna go over a list of fireworks that you can now use, okay?
1: Okay.
0: Number one, don't go crazy, but we're gonna let you use sparklers.
2: Yep.
1: Still dangerous.
2: Those snakes, they just stay on the ground and they burn in like a circle.
0: And then what's like, I forget what it's called, but like, you know, it's like a little dog firework where it looks like it's pooing or whatever. You know what I'm talking about?
2: That's a thing.
0: You haven't seen that?
1: Oh, no.
0: 616-600-0957. I'm not alone. Yeah, you just do it. It just like has like little stuff come out, the booty.
1: Oh, I know what you're talking about now.
2: Okay.
0: You guys just give me a pity thing, aren't you?
2: You just want to hear everybody else's fireworks disaster story so you feel better about yourself.
0: Yeah, well, maybe not just for me, but for Nathan.
1: Yeah, seriously.
0: Share your fireworks fail at 616-600-0957. We want to know what went wrong. 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
1: Okay, put down the Stanley Cup for a second. This weekend, we're going all the way back.
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1: Low-rise jeans, Juicy Couture tracksuits, frosted tips. We're throwing it back for America's 250th birthday bash. 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
1: 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And we're toasting Taylor and Travis saying I Do with Taylor's greatest hits.
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I hope you're having an amazing day. 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Make sure you're drinking plenty of water. It is the Big Joe Show on Mix 95.7. 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

0: Big Joe 60 Second Showdown is happening right now on Mix 95.7 Grand Rapids Best Mix. And playing today, Sarah in Holland. And I hear you have a person by your side that couldn't play last time. Who's with you?
1: My son, Oliver.
0: What's going on, Oliver? How are you?
1: Normal.
0: Okay, well, I'm a little weird, so we'll see how this goes. Listen, the game's pretty easy if nobody else has played before. Big Joe's 60 Second Showdown goes like this. I will put 1 minute on the clock, and you have to answer 10 questions correctly. If you can do that, you'll get our Michigan Lottery Ticket Jackpot, which is up to $130. And just for playing today, I'm going to give you a $40 gift card to Founders Brewing. Go in there, get some good food, get some good drinks. They got everything for the family as well, not just for adults. And if you go into the gift shop, mention me, Big Joe. They have like a Big Joe button. You can get 30% off their swag and stuff. Also, that, and I'm going to give you the Wheel of Fortune at Soaring Eagle Casino tickets too. So, a lot going on this morning. Are you ready to play?
1: Yes, I am.
0: Let's do it. Big Joe's 60 Second Showdown starts in 3, 2, 1. How many Great Lakes are there?
1: 5.
0: Correct. What Mix 95.7 artist sings the song All Star?
1: Smash Mouth.
0: Correct. What board game has you say king me when your piece reaches the other side?
1: Chess.
0: Incorrect. What is the tallest animal in the world?
1: Giraffe.
0: Correct. What beanbag toys created a massive collecting craze in the 90s?
1: Hi, Beanie Baby.
0: Correct. What hand does a wedding ring go on?
1: The left.
0: Correct. What fast food place did Keenan and Kel work at?
1: Good Burger.
0: Correct. What is the real name of Spider-Man?
1: Peter Parker.
0: Correct. What yellow Pokemon shoots electricity?
1: Pikachu.
0: Correct. What country is both an island and a continent?
1: Australia.
0: Correct. Dang! Sarah, there's time left on the clock. You got everyone right except for the last one.
1: Dang it. I think I knew what that one was, too. I should have put a pass on that one.
0: Well, hey, you and Oliver did an amazing job. 9 out of 10 is really impressive. And just for playing today, you're getting that Founders gift card. Plus, you get to go to Soaring Eagle Casino for their Wheel of Fortune event. Congratulations, you guys.
1: Thank you. Thank you.
0: You're welcome. Hey, you want to be part of Big Joe's 60 Second Showdown? I'm looking for you right now. 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
1: Another extreme warning. Let's call it day number three for West Michigan weather. It's going to be sunny and very hot and humid. Heat, we're going to have highs at least in the low to mid-90s. That heat index value, the thing that makes it even hotter, or how it really feels, you're talking like 100 to 105. Ugh, no thank you. You know, I'm not your mom, I'm not your dad, but let me just throw it out there. It is important that you stay hydrated, and if you're outside, make sure you take plenty of breaks. Try to get into the shade when possible. Man, we got a list of cooling centers, too. 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Starting today, the RX Kids program is going to expand into the 49507 zip code area of Kent County right here in Grand Rapids. What is it going to do? Well, it'll give direct cash support to eligible pregnant women and families with newborns. This includes the area of Grand Rapids and Godwin Heights school districts. This is actually the first in Kent County where people will be able to receive this program. And here's what it's going to do. It's going to get new moms or moms-to-be access to

0: all kinds of important stuff like prenatal care, attend medical appointments, affordable essentials like diapers and formula, also trying to keep up with rent and utilities, and probably the most important thing I think all moms in Michigan and across the world should be able to do, focus on bonding and caring for their new baby. So, you know, that is a great start. I still feel like we should be doing way more for healthcare, especially moms-to-be, but that is better than what it was before. So I'm glad that's going on. Let's get into soccer. Team USA is back in the World Cup tonight. Action begins at 8 o'clock. They're taking on Bosnia. Now, this is Team USA's first game in what they call the knockout rounds. Pretty much it's like this. If Team USA wins, they're going to advance on to the next round and play on July 6th. Now, if they lose, they're out of this tournament. So you want to watch the game? You can find that tonight on Fox. I will probably stay up way too late watching it and be tired tomorrow. So don't judge me. I'm just trying to be a patriot here, okay? And speaking of watching the game, Fox says viewership has been booming. 84 million Americans have watched at least some of the coverage, they say, through June 25th. I mean, I find myself watching games that I wouldn't even necessarily care about, but I'm like, oh, I heard about that player. I want to see the big player. And then all the different fans. I mean, Team USA fans, I think, are good, and this is my lack of knowledge here. But, man, some of these other countries have some of the most incredible fans. They're cheering, they're chants. I don't know. I think if you've not checked it out, you might want to watch one. It's pretty entertaining. And for your final need-to-know news story, let's head on down to Texas. I bet it's cooler there than in Michigan. But the reason I want to go there is a man saved two young girls' lives. How'd he do it? Well, he smashed through a glass door and ran into a burning home. His name is Leon Segura. He was driving by when he saw the fire and heard the screams from inside.
1: She was telling me that her siblings were still inside. So whenever she told me that, I was trying to get in through the front, and I kept on hearing screamings and crying. And I put that bandana around me. The first thing I told myself was, Lord, help me. I need you right now. Thank God that I went inside. The little girls were already on the floor. I grabbed one and I took them outside to the back, went back for the other one. I put her over my shoulders. And that's whenever the back house started booming and banging. And I mean, I wouldn't say a hero. I'll just say a guy doing the right thing.
0: Man, what a humble guy. You are a hero for sure. Now, both kids he rescued survived, and they were flown to a hospital, and they're recovering. So way to go, Leon, on that one. You're an incredible dude. That is the Big Joe Show's Need to Know News on Mix 95.7, Grand Rapids' best mix.
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It's been proven that we will keep you the coolest out of any radio station in Grand Rapids. Seriously, like, it's usually 5 degrees cooler when you're listening to Mix 95.7. Hey, I want you to share the unique nicknames that you've got for what you would normally call Grandma and Grandpa. I'll explain why coming up in about

0: Good morning. It's Big Joe on Mix 95.7 Grand Rapids Best Mix. And growing up, I never got to meet my dad's dad, like that grandpa on that side, but I got to meet my grandma. Don't remember it. She passed away when I was young. And my mom's side, I met my real grandfather. I was closer to like kind of like the grandfather that was like my step-grandpa. And my real grandma, my mom's mom, is still alive. I'm saying all of this, which was really confusing and probably lost you in the sauce, because I call him Grandma and Grandpa. I didn't have any other special names. And I saw this video on social media because so many people I know call their grandma and grandpa a unique name besides Grandma and Grandpa. But this is kind of extreme.
1: Hey, do you guys want to go see Yeah Yeah and Yo-Yo? Grab your toys. We're going to go see Gabba Gabba and Garfunkel. Who wants to go visit Shaboobie and Paw? Look who's coming up the driveway. It's Gam Gam and Hee Haw. You guys want to spend the night at Lolly and Grandolph's house? Who wants to go see Grandma and Dan?
0: Okay, now that person is kidding around, but it certainly feels that way sometimes that the names, I'm like, how do you even say that? I put this up on our Mix 95.7 GR Facebook page asking what, I guess, names you call your grandma and grandpa besides the traditional grandma and grandpa. And there's some really, really good ones up there. I'll get to some of those comments in a second, but I'd love for you to be part of the show this morning and tell me what is the name besides grandma and grandpa that you have for them. 616-600-0957. That's 616-600-0957. Cody in Grand Rapids, what's the name that you got for, I guess, grandma or grandpa that's kind of unique?
2: So my dad, a while back, brought home pizza from Papa Murphy's.
0: Okay.
2: And my niece, who is now 12, she was just like two or three. She saw that and associated Papa Murphy's pizza with him. So now she calls him Papa Murphy. Now flash forward 12 years, and now it's been 16, 17 grandkids, and they all call him Papa Murphy.
0: Does he mind, or does he like it?

0: He loves it, so he's forever Papa Murphy. His name's Jeff, so nowhere near Murphy, but...
1: Well, at least he didn't go, like, to Papa John's or something. That would have been really confusing.
0: Right? Yeah. Yeah, so it's stuck.
1: Cody, that is such a cool story, man. Thank you for sharing that. I appreciate you.
0: Of course.
1: Okay, what about you? What about your family? What is the unique, or I guess, kind of different name that you give to your grandparents, whether it's grandma or grandpa? What are you calling them? Would you share that with me? I'd like to know, because I grew up in a boring house. It's like, oh, yeah, it's grandma and grandpa. 616-600-0957.
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Good morning. It is Big Joe on Mix 95.7, Grand Rapids Best Mix. If you listen to the show, you know that I struggle to talk. I don't even know how I get paid to do this. I love it, but I'm not the greatest with words and reading, and that's why I'm struggling so hard today. I wanted to know, besides Grandma and Grandpa, what unique nicknames do you have for your grandparents? Or maybe you are the Grandma and Grandpa. What do they call you besides that? 616-600-0957. I asked for you to call because, boy, I'm struggling on trying to say some of these names. I'm like, there's no way I'm saying this right. But let's see. Christy said, my grandson started calling me Nama as soon as he could talk. He's almost 8 now, and I'm still Nama, and I love it. Okay. I feel like a lot of people have, like, Nana. A lot of people are commenting on our Mix 95.7 GR Facebook.

page. Go there right now on Facebook and Instagram. If you don't already, please give it a follow so you can be connected. Plus, you can also connect with The Big Joe Show, too, if you'd like to give that a follow. Let's see. Allison says, my niece calls her grandparents Ampa and Emma. Okay. And then that's what I'm saying. Like this one right here, Kate says, I call my grandfather Gumpaga, I think it is. That's a tough one. Okay. And then Victoria said, Fabby. What about you? 616-600-0957. Hey, good morning, Mix 95.7. Who's this and where are you calling from? Hey, good morning. Are you there? All right, give me a call back, 616-600-0957. If you've got one, I would love to hear what you call Grandma and Grandpa besides the traditional Grandma and Grandpa. Coming up next, it is time for Big Joe's 60-second showdown. 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

0: Big Joe's 60-second showdown is happening right now on Mix 95.7 Grand Rapids Best Mix. And playing today, Sarah in Holland. And I hear you have a person by your side that couldn't play last time. Who's with you?
1: My son, Oliver.
0: What's going on, Oliver? How are you?
1: Normal.
0: Okay, well, I'm a little weird, so we'll see how this goes. Listen, the game's pretty easy if nobody else has played before. Big Joe's 60-second showdown goes like this. I will put 1 minute on the clock, and you have to answer 10 questions correctly. If you can do that, you'll get our Michigan Lottery ticket jackpot, which is up to $130. And just for playing today, I'm going to give you a $40 gift card to Founders Brewing. Go in there, get some good food, get some good drinks. They got everything for the family as well, not just for adults. And if you go into the gift shop, mention me, Big Joe. They have like a Big Joe button. You can get 30% off their swag and stuff. Also, that, and I'm going to give you the Wheel of Fortune at Soaring Eagle Casino tickets too. So, a lot going on this morning. Are you ready to play?
1: Yes, I am.
0: Let's do it. Big Joe's 60-second showdown starts in 3, 2, 1. How many Great Lakes are there?
1: Five.
0: Correct. What Mix 95.7 artist sings the song All Star?
1: Smash Mouth.
0: Correct. What board game

0: game has you say king me when your piece reaches the other side?
1: Chess.
0: Incorrect. What is the tallest animal in the world?
1: Giraffe.
0: Correct. What beanbag toys created a massive collecting craze in the 90s?
1: Hi, Beanie Baby.
0: Correct. What hand does a wedding ring go on?
1: The left.
0: Correct. What fast food place did Kenan and Kel work at?
1: Good Burger.
0: Correct. What is the real name of Spider-Man?
1: Peter Parker.
0: Correct. What yellow Pokemon shoots electricity?
1: Pikachu.
0: Correct. What country is both an island and a continent?
1: Australia.
0: Correct. Dang! Sarah, there's time left on the clock. You got everyone right except for the last one.
1: Dang it. I think I knew what that one was, too. I should have put a pass on that one.
0: Well, hey, you and Oliver did an amazing job. 9 out of 10 is really impressive. And just for playing today, you're getting that Founders gift card. Plus, you get to go to Soaring Eagle Casino for their Wheel of Fortune event. Congratulations, you guys.
1: Thank you.
0: You're welcome. Hey, you want to be part of Big Joe's 60-Second Showdown? 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

shout out to all the men and women that are working out in the elements today. 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Make sure you stay hydrated and take breaks if you can. Right now it's the Chainsmokers with Something Like This on Mix 95.7.

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Miley Cyrus here on Mix 95.7. You know, like, if I was going to make a 4th of July playlist, I would have her on there. Not that song Flowers, but definitely Party in the USA. If you were building a 4th of July playlist, what song are you going to put on there? DM me it right now in the

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I wish right now. Does anybody need a pool boy? Or I guess a pool man, if that would work. That's what I could be called. Heck, I'll keep my shirt on if you want me to. Kind of like what I did when I was a kid and I went to the pool to swim. I just want to cool off. 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Do whatever you can out there. Stay hydrated. Try to stay in the shade. And if you do have a pool, just send me a message in the Mix app, please. The

Stars, Risk It All. Good morning. Thank you so much for listening to Mix 95.7, Grand Rapids Best Mix. It is Big Joe. And before I get out of here, a little shameless plug. I've been working really hard on these videos for Big Joe's 60 Second Showdown. 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And I've been trying my best now to get them up there on social media. So they're on Facebook. They're on Instagram. 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And you could also find me, too, The Big Joe Show. I kind of connect both of those up there. 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Right now, going outside, not that fun. It's pretty much hell on earth. It is hot. It is steamy. You could cut the air with a knife, but you could find some places to have some fun with the family. I'm talking up to four people. And the best part is you can stay nice and cool. The family fun card, there's 16 different activities, which is good for four people at each one. So the entire family, or maybe you're mama and grandpa and you got a couple of kiddos, bring those two with you. Or mom and dad, bring the kids. Whatever it is, it doesn't matter. Maybe you're a parent and you got three kids. It just... whoever can go. Adults can do this too. But for example, how nice would it be today to be, you know, like just chilling at GR Skate and Event Center? You get to be inside, have some fun, and not sweat to death. That sounds awesome. Plus, think about this, parents. You get to enjoy it as well. Or maybe you want some ice cream. Doesn't that sound good right about now? How about Custard by the Dam? You get a single scoop of ice cream for four people. That's just a couple, like two out of the 16 different things that come with our family fun card. So go check it out now.

0: 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I'm going to stay inside. You can tell you that, so you won't see me anywhere outside today. But enjoy yourself, and don't forget, coming up next, we've got Deanna to take you through the workday, the midday, and then this afternoon, the temperature's still going to be miserable, but hopefully you'll be feeling better when you get to listen to our Mix 95.7 Music Marathon. Kick it off at 3. No commercials. That's with Carly and Duncan. So have yourself a great day. 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

that one. That one goes out to Teresa working at Walgreens. Thanks for having us on. It's Mix 95.7. How is it July 1st already? Hey, it's Deanna. And of course, Saturday, it's the 4th. And we hope you will hang out with us this weekend as we throw it back all weekend long.

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there is a way to make your workday better. One, you listen to us. And two, there is a 5-minute hack that I'm going to let you know all about coming up in 10 minutes. It's Shaboozey, Mix 95.7.

What's going on? 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I've got a $40 Founders Brewing gift card with your name on it. 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

0: Mix 95.7. Thanks for hanging out during your work day. It's Deanna. And how many times has your smartwatch told you it is time to stand up? Don't ignore it. I know we tend to. A new study says taking little 5-minute movement snacks every hour can actually make you happier. They found that getting up for a quick walk boosts your mood, helps you feel less tired, and can even make you more productive at work. So considering that most of us spend the day glued to our desk, hunched over a laptop, or we're just doom scrolling between emails, these mini breaks can also help lower the risk of heart disease, type 2 diabetes, and weight gain. So make sure you are getting in your movement snacks every hour.
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Ever since Toy Story 5 came out, it has been number one. It's probably going to be number one for a few more weeks, I would guess. From the soundtrack, it's Taylor Swift, I Knew It, I Knew You, on Mix 95.7.

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this weekend when you're celebrating the 4th, America's 250, we want to be the soundtrack. We're going to throw it back all this weekend. 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
1: Got to give a shout out to Tiffany. She's working with us at Maxine's. Thanks for having us on. It's Mix 95.7. When you're in Chicago, you can have some deep dish pizza. You can take the perfect selfie in front of the bean. And of course, check out Lollapalooza. 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
1: They say the holy water's watered down, and this town's lost its faith. 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
1: Thanks for hanging out while you work. It's Deanna. Well, forget about booking that flight this summer because the hottest destination is our own backyard. With the price of everything going up, more than half of Americans say they're skipping summer vacations because they cost too much. Between airfare, which is so expensive this summer, hotels, paying $20 for a burger and fries, you can't really blame them. More people are trading big trips for staycations and checking out local festivals, trying new restaurants in town, or just taking time off and relaxing. 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

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It is going to be a fun weekend, grilling, celebrating the 4th, America's 250. Oh, and of course, you got to make the American flag cake. Can't forget that. Well, we want to be the soundtrack to your party this weekend. 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

0: 95.7. We are celebrating Taylor Swift's Bachelorette all this hour right here on the radio. And let's not forget how this love story initially started when Travis showed up to a Taylor Swift concert.
1: I was disappointed that she doesn't talk before or after her shows because she has to save her voice for the 44 songs that she sings. So I was a little butthurt. I didn't get to hand her one of the bracelets I made for her, but I wanted to give Taylor Swift one with my number on it.
0: Well, eventually, Travis gave Taylor his phone number.

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0: I got to say hi to Zach working at Image Quest. Thanks for having us on. It's Mix
1: 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Hey, guys. It's Taylor Swift.
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0: 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So here's your question. How tall is Taylor Swift? 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

0: 60s. 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

We are on wedding watch for Taylor Swift and Travis Kelce. Now, who do you think is going to be at the wedding? Will Harry Styles and Zoe Kravitz make an appearance? I feel like since Harry is on tour, he won't be there, but Zoe Kravitz, I think she'll be there. Do you think that's kind of weird, though, since Taylor and Harry dated at one time? Here's Harry with American Girls on Mix 95.7.

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0: We have been celebrating Taylor Swift's Bachelorette this past hour. Now, who do you think is going to be on the wedding guest list? We're going to guess Sabrina Carpenter. I mean, here's Sabrina singing Taylor's praises.
1: You just watch her, like, walk in a room, and it's very easy to understand that she's so composed, she's graceful, she's gracious.
0: I would think she's going to be at Taylor's wedding. What do you think? It's Sabrina Carpenter on Mix 95.7.

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saying hi to Jam at Hometown Pharmacy number 51. Thanks for having us on. It's Mix 95.7. Are you ready for some more guilty pleasure reality TV that you just can't turn away from? Well, The Ultimatum is back. Season 4 will be on Netflix July 15th.

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I'm going to tell you what it is coming up in 10 minutes. 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

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Thanks for working with us. It's Deanna. How many times has your smartwatch said, stand up, it's time to get up, and you just ignore it, right? I know I do. Well, a new study says, don't ignore it. Taking little 5-minute movement snacks every hour can make you happier. 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So every hour, take that lap around the office. It will help you.

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Olivia Rodrigo has the number one album for the second week in a row. Everyone's loving this one especially. It's her latest trending track, Drop Dead, on Mix 95.7.

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They say the whole

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Nothing hits quite like ice cream in the summertime on a hot summer day. And a new poll was done asking people how much ice cream they eat during a week. This was, 2,000 American adults that were asked. Nearly everyone said they have at least one scoop of ice cream during a typical week. But on average, the average amount of ice cream that we Americans eat in a week, 11 scoops of ice cream in 1 week. That seems like a lot to me, but ice cream is delicious.

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Some huge names are going to be performing at Lollapalooza in Chicago at the end of July, like Zara Larsson, Somber, Olivia Dean, and a ton of other artists are going to be there. You could be at Lollapalooza this summer. 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

It's going to be a super fun, extra long weekend. Tomorrow, starting at 3, we are kicking off a long throwback weekend for the 4th of July. 4th of July coming up on Saturday, obviously. 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

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I am.

It's Carly and Duncan. Duncan is out. We have some big artists that are going to be performing at Lollapalooza, including this lady, Olivia Dean. And you could be there to see it all go down live. Enter to win a trip to see Lollapalooza in Chicago on our app. I could

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and you know what that means. It is Weirdo Wednesday time. We've got a voice message from April that I'll share with you, and I'm going to determine if she's weird or not in 10 minutes. It's

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2: It is time for Weirdo Wednesday. You can play along if you'd like. You can either call us for Weirdo Wednesday, tell us something weird about you, or if you're nervous to talk to us, you can just send us a chat on our app. You can also send a voice message on our app like April did. So we're going to see if April is weird or not.
3: Hi, this is April. I might have something for Weirdo Wednesday. So I always floss my teeth before brushing. Is that weird?
2: Ooh, that's a good one, April. Flossing before brushing. I've never heard of that. Usually it's like you brush your teeth, then you floss, right? I feel like that's the normal order. So if we're thinking about it that way, I'm going to say weird. Because I don't know anybody that flosses before brushing. But chat with me on our app. Let me know. Do you think April is weird or not for flossing before brushing?
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0: That guy, Somber, is going to be performing at Lollapalooza in Chicago at the end of this month. And so is this lady, Zara Larsson. 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
4: They say the holy water's watered down, and this town's lost its faith. 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
1: Thanks for hanging out during your drive home. 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But there are certain things that in other countries, they consider them American, or they have like different names for it. And it's kind of hilarious. So, okay. So I have some examples of this. So in Hungary, apparently, if you have an American kitchen, that just means it is not walled off from your living room. So open concept is American kitchen. Also, ranch dressing in other countries is known as American dressing, which I find hilarious. And there was one more that I thought was funny. Oh, also in Hungary, they call red Solo cups American party cups. That is so funny to me.

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We'll see. 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
1: And here's Heather with the weather.
2: Well, it's beautiful out there, sunny and 75, almost a little chilly in the shade. Now, let's get a read on the inside of your car. It is hot. You've only been parked a short time, and it's already 99 degrees in there. Let's not leave children in the back seat while running errands. It only takes a few minutes for their body temperatures to rise, and that could be fatal.
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What is your biggest first date fear? Or what was your biggest first date fear if you aren't dating anymore? 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
1: Getting nervous before a first date is very common. I mean, if you're not nervous, I feel like there's a problem. But what was or what is your biggest first date fear? The most popular one doesn't have anything to do with what you're going to wear, has nothing to do with figuring out how to kiss them at the end of the date. The biggest first date fear is actually what to talk about. That is the biggest first date fear based on Google search data. People are searching a lot what to talk about on a first date, what questions to ask on a first date, stuff like that. I mean, I have that problem like with, meeting new people. Like if you're going to go out to an event with the point of trying to make new friends or something, not going to lie, I have Googled questions to ask people when you first meet them or something to that degree, because it can be so nerve-wracking. You don't want that awkward silence. Mix 95.

0: 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We're throwing it back for America's 250th with songs that defined your Butterfly Clips era, your MySpace profile era, your I burned this on a CD for you era. 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And while we're at it, we're celebrating Travis putting a ring on it. That means Taylor's hits, your toasts, the whole vibe. We're calling it an all-American throwback and Taylor wedding weekend. 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
1: What is your favorite throwback song of all time? Takes you back. Nostalgia. I know it's hard to pick one, but try and pick one or a couple. 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My name is Carly. Thanks for hanging out. I'll see you tomorrow starting at 3 to kick off your throwback weekend.

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5: 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I read where they right now cannot pay a $600 fine, which honestly is surprising because I did know somebody one time that paid $500 to get a greeting from Dog the Bounty Hunter.
6: What? For Christmas, my friend said get me a Cameo for Mia Mastroianni, and she's from Bar Rescue. And I'm not going to lie, the second she popped up on the screen, I started crying. And it's so silly. It's just like, and then she taught me a new Fireball recipe. But first, I'll tell it to you guys. It's Fireball with ginger beer. So it's like a mule, but with Fireball, and it's delicious.
5: Aww. All right. Let me know. What celebrity would you want to send you a video message? 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
1: All right, it's no secret that politicians carry a makeup bag because they're going into all these press conferences. They're running into people. They're doing stuff, right? Do you want to know what's inside of a male politician's makeup bag?
2: Yeah, I mean, I'm no politician, but I have a makeup bag because we do interviews and we do TV stuff. And so I need a little bit of concealer, a little bit of this, a little bit of that. You know what's in mine?
1: Ooh, we're going to do a comparison. Ooh, okay. That's coming next.
2: All right.
0: Hey! 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
1: All right, Donnie, do you have your makeup bag?
2: Yes.
1: Okay. Here is what is inside of a politician's makeup bag. You cross-reference it with what's in yours, and then we'll see where we match up, okay? Inside of the male politician's makeup bag, we've got face powder.
2: Check.
1: Okay. Tweezers.
2: Check.
1: Lip balm.
2: That's in my pocket all the time. Don't need it. But also, you need a little bit of, you need a brush. You need a smidge of a concealer. Oh. And you need, I have like a color correcting pencil for the eyes. Like, that's just, it's a very simple, very casual, very manly makeup bag.
1: Do you call it a merce?
2: No, ain't no merce. It's my man bag. And occasionally I throw a shot of fireball in there to make it more manly.
1: Only you, Donnie. 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
1: PSA, when I die, I want people to have fun at my funeral. We're putting the fun in the funeral when I go. So I love that there's a new uptick in polka dot urns. Like you can have an urn with polka dots. I'm into it.
2: You know what I want? I want like a sand art urn. I want you to literally I want different colors. You better put that toothpick in there. A little weird, you're just playing around in my ashes. But put that toothpick in there, make a cute little design. But also, my goal is people are going to have fun at my funeral. Because as I get older, I'm going to upset everyone in my life. They're going to be happy that I'm dead.
1: Okay, stop it, stop it, stop it. Have you kind of started to maybe plan your funeral? Not weird at all. Hit us up in the DMs.
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